0: The fight obviously stopped in a horrible way. Give us your thoughts on how it was going.
1: Who's boxing the bleeding head? 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

him. 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

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'Cause I know it seems hard sometimes to find your way out, but remember, through every dark night, there's a brighter day after that.

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Our inexhaustible drive for exploration takes us further and further.

For as long as we have existed, we have watched the sky, wondering, searching, and dreaming of a planet just like ours. 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But if you give your heart a chance to speak, you will find the answer is clear as day. 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

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You feel that?

If you are seeing this, I am no longer here. We make first contact. Something has gone terribly wrong. They are coming.

After mass extinction of the human race, only a few of us survived. Wandering deserted wastelands looking for a place to call home. A beam of light led to a cursed artifact that speaks of a lost

The curse had been lifted. The artifact revealed our destiny. Ancient inscriptions guide our path to survival.

Yo, what's up with this slow down beat? 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What? What is this? Is this what you Italians call lento? I'll give you something. And while we at it, let's give it a new name, right? The Undersound.

of the 21st century, a professor of the Scantrax University, discovered a sound that travels through solid ground. It has been known to cause the need to dance in humans. Since it is not consciously perceived, it can make people feel vaguely that supernatural events are taking place. Such tones cease being heard as a musical tone unless they are boosted greatly in volume. This particular sound is referred to as the mega sound.

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Such tones cease being heard as a musical tone unless they are boosted greatly.

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1: That's all I gotta say. 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

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Glory's infinite. For one short hour, they always must be with us.

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But all boats lift on a rising tide. We've done more for each other than we could ever imagine. 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Thank you for finding me. For finding all of us. And even though it feels like goodbye, this is Hardstyle, baby. Our love for you will never die.

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And his mind is a beacon in the veil of the night. For a strange kind of fashion, there's a wrong

some cases on players. And theories may incorporate findings from the range of fields. As with other mental disorders, psychopathy is a personality disorder may be present with a variety of strong negative feelings.

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This man is as deadly and ruthless as the rest. The Gentleman Psychopath. Witness the criminally psychotic tendencies of Requiem.

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Because we lack the level of information in the mainstream to understand what's going on and how the parts fit together.

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But it's as vital as breath. And without it, without love, without anger, without sorrow,

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And blessed are those who hear and who keep what is written in it, for the time is near. And he called out with a mighty voice, Fallen is Babylon the Great. She has become a dwelling place for demons, a haunt for every unclean spirit, a home for every unclean and detestable beast.

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And blessed are those who hear and who keep what is written in it, for the time is near. And he called out with a mighty voice, Fallen is Babylon the Great. She has become a dwelling place for demons, a haunt for every unclean spirit, a haunt for every unclean and detestable beast.

Here's what I want to say to you. 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I don't care how disappointing it might have been as you've been working toward that dream. But here's what I know, that it's possible. And even though you face disappointments, and even though you will experience some setbacks,

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It's very important for you.

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We are one. 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

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The path we chose to become who we are today, influenced by many, but chosen to stay true to the identity which lies in each and every one of us. Music is what we are, but hardstyle is what defines us.

0: Endless hours of blood, sweat and tears have brought me back. Back to where I was. It turns out trial and error is the best teacher after all. Once eclipsed by shadows of the past, ascends from the depths of uncertainty. The interplay of ethereal tones paints a cosmic canvas, mirroring the rise from the ashes. Each note marks a step towards self-discovery and resilience. As I embrace the transformative power of music, Rise Again becomes not just a track, but a testament to the rebirth.
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2: 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Nur zur Info.
1: Sie haben doch zugehört? 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
1: Better than ever.
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0: All right, yeah. 1, 2, 1, 2. Yeah. This is what I love and can't stop loving. Get wasted at parties from 9 till 7 in the morning. I live for the music, rolling blunts, feeling high, getting loaded, or take some pills and go to La La Land. Spending all my money on dope and extreme high price tickets, but in the end it's all worth it. I like to live in my own world. Fuck regular life, fuck a 9-to-5 job. I'm told to enjoy every moment, every hour, every minute. That's what I do on Fridays and Saturdays. Why should I take life so seriously? I just wanna do what I like to do, be it far from reality, cause I can't stand society. It's my own world, I just wanna hear the music. I think the whole system fucking sucks. Everybody's working their fucking ass off during the week, getting totally fucking stressed out. So what's wrong and what's right? I live for the weekend. I live for hard styles.
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0: where waste rules the earth. 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

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It's a

0: 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But we'll try and follow the situation and bring you up-to-date information from the other side of the globe as it comes.
1: Things are out of control down below. The city of Los Angeles is like a war zone. Are swarming the city. People are dying in the streets by the thousands. If you're hearing me, stay away from Los Angeles. The city is out of control. The city is lost.

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nobody's using disc anymore, but we're still DJs, dance music junkies, raw beats and dark and dirty bass lines. Some call it noise because they don't understand it, but we don't even hear that shit because we are hard style. If you love getting your ass kicked by four to the floor distorted bass drums, and you're addicted to the screeches and melodies that alter your state of mind, then raise your hands and open up your minds. It's in our blood, our DNA. It drives our very existence. 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

right now, we are all moving with the Earth in a galaxy that has 100 million stars in it. How long would it take you to get to the nearest star?

right now, we are all moving with the Earth in a galaxy that has 100 million stars in it. How long would it take you to get to the nearest star?

crying wolves howling into the light, creating a surge of illusion, which will remain.

Life is never what it seems. Dream after dream, floating down through the sounds. Fantasies come rushing up, the spinners around, in a state between awareness